Today's Best Country 99.3 The River. Good morning to you. It's Mornings with Jamie Ray. That's Dancing in the Country. Tyler Hubbard right there. His track right here is on top of the Billboard. 5 weeks in a row at number one. Luke Combs with Sleepless in a Hotel Room. 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

0: Today's Best Country 99.3 The River. That is Justin Moore, and time is ticking. Hey, it's Jay Murray at your work desk, in your car, in your backyard, wherever you are today. Thanks for having us on. It is a great day today. It's Thursday. One more day until the weekend. Well, the Walk of Hope is happening over at the French Fork Cove Playground side, May 22nd from 11 a.m. to 1. And they want you to come out and help get awareness. It's a community awareness event to show support for those living with mental illness. It's a great cause. Everyone is welcome. Come on out, walk and support and stand together for awareness. It's a great way to get together as a community and make a difference. It's the Walk of Hope that's happening at the French Fork Cove Playground side, May 22nd at 11 a.m. to 1. They hope to see you there.
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0: Today's Best Country 99.3 The River. Good morning to you. That's Dean Brody right there. And eighth day, it's Jamie Ray here. Well, looking for some fun without leaving your house? Well, we've got you covered here. 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

99 Dirty River, today's best country. Good morning to you. Jamie Ray here. It's that time of the day. I got to step aside. Michelle's here. She's going to look after you until 6 tonight. Keep you company at your work desk and keep you informed. But before I go, it's not how much we have, but how much we enjoy. That makes happiness. Just remember that. And don't do anything I wouldn't do today. That leaves you with absolutely nothing. Another edition of The Morning Show happens tomorrow morning at 6 a.m. right here with Jamie Ray. Bye!

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Good afternoon. It is 12:11. Michelle here with you during your Thursday lunch hour. Hope your day is going well. Here's Ella Langley. Work for the Wind.

0: Today's Best Country, 99.3 The River, George Burge and Luke Bryan. Ride, ride, ride. It is 12:20. You are so close to the long weekend Thursday already. It is 12 degrees right now. A few moments ago, I saw a little patch of blue sky, but I don't see it anymore. High of 19 for today. Good news, though, the long weekend. Wow, it's looking great weather-wise. Sunshine and high in the 20s. So you can look forward to that. Latest weather, anytime you're looking for it, is available at 99.3theriver.com.
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1: 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Hi there, it is 12:30. 12 degrees. It's the Rankin family. You feel the same way too.

0: Today's Best Country, 99.3 The River, Mackenzie Porter, Chasing Tornadoes. It's 12:40, Thursday lunch hour with Michelle. I see more patches of blue sky starting to clear a little bit. High today of 19. Right now, I've got the results of this week's Newcastle Legion Veterans for Tomorrow 50-50 draw. Number that was picked this week, number 34. However, someone missed out again. Did not get their toonie in the box in time, missed out on $595. That amount, of course, rolls over to next week's draw. The deadline, don't forget, every week to get your toonie in the box for the Veterans for Tomorrow 50-50 draw is Wednesdays at 2:30.
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0: Your weather forecast, cloudy today. Chance of showers, high up to 19. Cloud expected in the evening, low 6. Tomorrow, another cloudy day. Chance of showers and a high of 14. But I see the long weekend looks great weather-wise. Latest weather available anytime you need it at 99.3theriver.com.
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Today's Best Country, 99.3 The River. Hi there. It's 104 on this Thursday afternoon. Long weekend almost here, and it's looking great weather-wise. Going to hear from Jess Moskalu coming up right after Aaron Goodman. This is Lonely Drum.

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It is 1:11. Tucker Wetmore coming up first. Delaney Wilson. Hang tight, honey.

0: 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The top jackpots have increased to...
1: More!
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0: Today's Best Country, 99.3 The River Jelly Roll. Need a favor. It's 137, 13 degrees, starting to warm up. High of 19 for today. Well, it's Thursday, so that means Newcastle Lions Club's weekly bingo happens. And every week during the bingo, they have Chase the Ace. Last week, Linda Butler had her ticket picked, and she picked, the 10 of Diamonds, won $318. 48 cards left this week. If you pick the Ace of Spades, you get $4,000. And you don't even have to be there to win. Get tickets in advance at Northumberland Timber Mart, or today and any Thursday, right at the Newcastle Lions Club after 3.
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0: Today's Best Country, 99.3 The River, Jordan Davis. Turn this truck around. It's 219, mainly cloudy right now. 14 degrees, 19 is the high for today. And there is a chance of showers for this afternoon. Well, did you hear the circus is coming to town? Yes, on June 1st at the LBA, Canada's Circus Spectacular. Two shows, one at 4:30, one at 7 o'clock. And congratulations to Sharon Gill. This morning she called us and she won family passes, which means a couple of tickets for adults, a couple of tickets for children as well. So that's June 1st for the circus. Tune in tomorrow morning for another chance to win tickets.
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0: Attention Rotary Radio Bingo players. Due to the technical issues last night, please keep your cards for next week. The Rotary Club will pick up with game number 5 where they left off last night. They will recap the numbers called before continuing with that game. Following game number 5, they will play game 6, and finally the jackpot game. Once those games have been played, they will continue with the regularly scheduled bingo for next Wednesday. Bingo will begin at 7 p.m. and continue until finished around 8:15. 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

0: The City of Miramichi wishes to advise city residents that Farrell will be picking up leave separate from regular household garbage the week of May 25th to May 29th. All leave should be at curbside no later than 5 a.m. Please note, it is recommended that leaves be in biodegradable bags. Effective from April 25th to June 2nd, dumpsters will be located at the Public Works Garage on Mitchell Street, as well as the Lokiville Community Center and the parking lot at the corner of Timmerman Street and Pollard Boulevard for those who wish to dispose of their leaves themselves.
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1: 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Good afternoon. Michelle here with you. We're going to keep the tunes going now on this Thursday afternoon.

0: today's Best Country, 99.3 The River, Josh Stumpf, Highway Money. Hope your day is going good. The long weekend almost here, and so far, it looks wonderful, the weather for the long weekend. 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Well, coming up on the weekend, just like every single weekend, we have Saturday Night Classics. John O'Shea plays your favorite classic country music every Saturday night from 7 until midnight. 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
1: 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The Rotary Club will pick up with game number 5 where they left off last night. 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Following game number 5, they will play game 6 and finally the jackpot game. 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Bingo will begin at 7 p.m. and continue until finished around 8:15. 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

0: Today's Best Country, 99.3 The River, Josh Ross, Single Again. Don't forget, this weekend, you can head out for a delicious breakfast at NSCR High School. Now, it's going to be a big breakfast because we're talking scrambled eggs, sausages, homemade beans, and homemade bread. How good does that sound? Eat in for just $12 a plate. Takeout is available for $15 a plate, and that will be served from 8 until 11, once again, this Saturday at NSCR High School.
1: The City of Miramichi wishes to advise city residents that Farrell will be picking up leaves separate from regular household garbage the week of May 25th to May 29th. All leaves should be at curbside no later than 5 a.m. Please note, it is recommended that leaves be in biodegradable bags. 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For those who wish to dispose of their leaves themselves.
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0: Your weather forecast, mainly cloudy for today. Chance of showers, high of 19. Cloud expected in the evening, low 6. And tomorrow, cloudy. Chance of showers once again, and the high of 14. Latest weather available anytime you're looking for it. Just head to 99.3theriver.com.
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Today's Best Country, 99.3 The River, Dean Brody. Goodbye. Hope you're having a good day at work. It's Michelle here with you on this Thursday afternoon. The long weekend almost here, and boy, is it ever going to be a great long weekend weather-wise. Sunny and pretty warm, too. We'll take it. Information update on the way for you at 4 o'clock. On the way next, Riley Green.

0: Today's Best Country, 99.3 The River, Dallas Smith. Use me. Hi there, 423. We're up to 19 degrees, our expected high for the day. Boy, the long weekend looks so good weather-wise, and pretty warm temperatures as well. Be a good weekend to head out bargain hunting. 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That's the deadline to get your information in. 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
1: What's up, y'all? It's Fitz, and I'm going to be coming to you this weekend from the MGM Grand Garden Arena in Las Vegas for ACM Weekend. And man, this countdown is about to get really interesting. Luke Combs is sitting on top of the mountain right now with Sleepless in a hotel room, but the big question is, does he have enough gas left in the tank to stay at number one? Anything can happen. I'll see you this weekend doing it from Vegas for all the hits on the Country Top 40 with Fitz right here.
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3: Attention Rotary Radio Bingo players. 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The Rotary Club will pick up with game number 5 where they left off last night. They will recap the numbers called before continuing with that game. Following game number 5, they will play game 6, and finally the jackpot game. Once those games have been played, they will continue with the regularly scheduled bingo for next Wednesday. Bingo will begin at 7 p.m. and continue until finished around 8:15. 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

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Hi there, 4:36. Getting closer to quitting time. Here's High Valley. I'm leaving you.

0: Today's Best Country, 99.3 The River High Valley. I'm leaving you. Hi there, it is 4:39, 19 degrees. We reached our high. Cloudy in the evening, low 6, and then looks like a cloudy day tomorrow before we get nothing but sunshine for the long weekend. Gonna love it. Happy birthday today. Descend out to Mark Zuckerberg. Of course, he was one of the co-founders of Facebook. And you know, he's the world's youngest self-made billionaire. Has a net worth of $222 billion. Wow, can you imagine? He was born on this day in 1984. So that makes him 42 today. If there's someone you know who has a birthday coming up soon, let us know. We'll get it on the air and spread the word. 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
0: Your weather forecast, mainly cloudy for today. Chance of showers, high of 19. Cloud expected in the evening, low 6. And tomorrow, cloudy. Chance of showers once again and the high of 14. Latest weather available anytime you're looking for it. 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

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Information update coming up at quitting time at 5. Right now, Dierks Bentley, somewhere on a beach.

0: Attention Rotary Radio Bingo players. Due to the technical issues last night, please keep your cards for next week. The Rotary Club will pick up with game number 5 where they left off last night. They will recap the numbers called before continuing with that game. Following game number 5, they will play game 6 and finally the jackpot game. Once those games have been played, they will continue with the regularly scheduled bingo for next Wednesday. Bingo will begin at 7 p.m. and continue until finished around 8:15. 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
5: Good afternoon. A Moncton teenager has been found not criminally responsible for sexually assaulting a 5-year-old girl at a trampoline park last year. Youth appeared in Moncton Youth Court on Wednesday on charges of sexual interference and sexual assault. Court heard the RCMP were called to the Sky Zone trampoline park in Moncton after the girl told her mother that she'd been touched sexually. Incident was confirmed by surveillance video. However, a psychiatric assessment determined the boy was suffering from a mental disorder at the time of the offense. Post-media reports the judge accepted the psychiatric findings and ordered the case be transferred to the New Brunswick Review Board, which oversees mental health-related cases. A Grand Bearquaw man has been sentenced to 5 years in prison for child pornography offenses. 45-year-old Joel Giles Robichaud was charged last September with possessing and transmitting child pornography as well as failing to comply with a court order. Charges were laid after police, acting on information from the National Child Exploitation Crime Center, searched a home in Grand Bearquaw. Robichaud eventually pleaded guilty in April before being sentenced this week to 5 years in prison. New Brunswick's teachers have ratified a new 5-year collective agreement. Brunswick Teachers Federation says 93% of members voted in favor of the deal, which runs from March of 2026 through February of 2031. Co-presidents Heidi Ryder and Eric Godin says the agreement addresses key concerns, including salaries, workload flexibility, and recognition of work teachers do beyond the classroom. Federation says the deal will also help with recruitment as the province faces a shortage of certified teachers, with many current educators nearing retirement age. Full details of the agreement are expected to be released after its official signing in June. Elections New Brunswick has confirmed that official recounts have already been requested in 4 of the Titus races in Monday's municipal elections. They include Ward 4 in Woodstock, where incumbent councillor Jeff Bradbury lost out on a seat by just 11 votes, Ward 6 in Hauteur on the Acadian Peninsula, where a 3-vote margin separated the winner, Memramcook, where the final council seat there was also decided by 3 votes, and Ward 3 in Southern Victoria, where incumbent councillor Sarah Plant lost her seat by just 1 vote to Miranda Frances Purley. Candidates can request a recount if the race was decided by a 25-vote or less margin. Elections NB says the deadline to request a recount is next Thursday, May 21st. The province is launching a new crackdown on unreported lobster sales. Officials say as much as 30% of lobster landed in the province may go unreported each year, costing the province between $5 and $7 million in lost tax revenue. The Holt government says it's setting aside $667,000 for a 1-year pilot program that will fund a coordinator and 4 enforcement officers. Agriculture Minister Pat Finnegan says the initiative's aimed at protecting the lobster industry and ensuring long-term sustainability. And Prime Minister Mark Carney says the federal government is launching a new national electricity strategy. Carney says the aim is to double the capacity of our grid by 2050.
6: As our industries expand, our economy grows, AI accelerates, electricity demand in Canada is expected to double by 2050. So we will double our grid. That's the headline. Canada will double its electricity generation over the course of the next 2 decades.
5: Carney says the strategy will be guided by 4 pillars, build, connect, retain, and make. Ottawa says it's launching consultations with provinces, territories, Indigenous peoples, utilities, and unions so they can work together to identify actions needed to double the grid effectively and affordably. Canada already has an 80% clean energy grid and, believe it or not, some of the lowest electricity costs in the G7. Ottawa says it aims to make Canada the best place in the world to build and invest in clean energy. In sports, in the NHL playoffs, the Montreal Canadiens and Sabres play Game 5 in Buffalo tonight, with that series tied at 2 games apiece. Elsewhere, the Ducks face elimination on home ice tonight in Game 6 against the Golden Knights. And in the majors, the Blue Jays have the night off before they open a weekend series tomorrow in Detroit. Now you're up to date. I'm Jeff Goodfellow.
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8: Your weather forecast, mainly cloudy for today. Chance of showers, high of 19. Cloud expected in the evening, low 6. And tomorrow, cloudy, chance of showers once again, and the high of 14. Latest weather available anytime you're looking for it. Just head to 993theriver.com.
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0: Today's Best Country, 99.3 The River Thomas Rhett. Life changes. It's the drive home on a Thursday. Michelle here with you. Almost made it to the weekend. And it's going to be a nice weekend weather-wise. Well, a New York woman recently left her teaching job to become a professional cuddler. Ella Love ditched her 13-year teaching career after it became too stressful. She started her new cuddling career with a $300 online course and now makes $100,000 a year by working 3 hours a day. Her work is described as strictly platonic. Ella says that clients often share deep feelings during the sessions. Who knew a professional cuddler we get paid so much?
1: 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Due to the technical issues last night, please keep your cards for next week. The Rotary Club will pick up with game number 5 where they left off last night. They will recap the numbers called before continuing with that game. Following game number 5, they will play game 6 and finally the jackpot game. Once those games have been played, they will continue with the regularly scheduled bingo for next Wednesday. Bingo will begin at 7 p.m. and continue until finished around 8:15. Thank you for your patience and understanding and supporting the Rotary Club of Chatham's Radio Bingo on 99.3 The River.
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0: Today's Best Country 99.3 The River, John Morgan with Kid Myself. Well, on Holiday Monday, make sure to tune in because starting at noon, we're going to have the top 50 of 2000 to 2009. You can take a trip back to the 2000s and relive the music and the memories over your holiday weekend. The decade that introduced us to the iPhone, Facebook, and the Furby. From Kenny Chesney, Toby Keith, Tim McGraw, and Alan Jackson. 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
4: 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All leaves should be at curbside no later than 5 a.m. Please note, it is recommended that leaves be in biodegradable bags. 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
0: Your weather forecast, mainly cloudy for today. Chance of showers, high of 19. Cloud expected in the evening, low 6. And tomorrow, cloudy. Chance of showers once again, and the high of 14. Latest weather available anytime you're looking for it, just head to 99.3theriver.com.
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Today's Best Country, 99.3 The River. It's about time for me to start my drive home. Hope you enjoy your evening. You almost made it to the long weekend. I'll be back tomorrow during your Friday lunch hour to get you closer to the long weekend. Here's Owen Raglan, Moonshines.

0: Attention Rotary Radio Bingo players. Due to the technical issues last night, please keep your cards for next week. The Rotary Club will pick up with game number 5 where they left off last night. They will recap the numbers called before continuing with that game. Following game number 5, they will play game 6 and finally the jackpot game. Once those games have been played, they will continue with the regularly scheduled bingo for next Wednesday. Bingo will begin at 7 p.m. and continue until finished around 8:15. 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
1: 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The Rotary Club will pick up with game number 5 where they left off last night. They will recap the numbers called before continuing with that game. Following game number 5, they will play game 6 and finally the jackpot game. Once those games have been played, they will continue with the regularly scheduled bingo for next Wednesday. Bingo will begin at 7 p.m. and continue until finished around 8:15. 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
1: Attention, Rotary Radio Bingo players. Due to the technical issues last night, please keep your cards for next week. The Rotary Club will pick up with game number 5 where they left off last night. They will recap the numbers called before continuing with that game. Following game number 5, they will play game 6, and finally the jackpot game. Once those games have been played, they will continue with the regularly scheduled bingo for next Wednesday. Bingo will begin at 7 p.m. and continue until finished around 8:15. 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